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10: Hey, good Tuesday evening to you, Heartland. We saw a few isolated showers and thunderstorms this afternoon, and those will continue into the early evening hours. I think most areas, especially from sunset on, will remain on the dry side. Could see a little patchy fog in a few areas as we start our day on Wednesday. Low temperatures will drop down close to 70. For your Wednesday, we'll see some scattered thunderstorms once again, especially in the afternoon hours. High temperatures in the middle to upper 80s. From the KFES 12 First Alert Weather Center, this is Chief Meteorologist Grant Dale.

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0: 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Hi, good evening. Welcome. Who's this?
1: Hi, Delilah. This is Bill.
0: Hi, Bill. What can I do for you?
1: Today is my wife and I's 11th anniversary.
0: Happy anniversary. Happy anniversary. Happy anniversary. Happy anniversary.
1: Thank you. Thank you very much.
0: What's her name?
1: Her name is Carolyn. A little more than 11 years ago, I was living in a city with a university, and I wasn't going to school, but my wife was at that time, and I met her because I was calling her apartment to get a date, a blind date, with her roommate.
0: Really?
1: And I got her instead. And I talked to her on the phone for about an hour.
0: Oh, don't you wish you could just bottle that feeling the first 5 or 6 months of a relationship and sell it or tap into that energy 10 or 20 years down the road?
1: I wish I could give a portion of it to the people that I see having problems.
0: You've kept that love alive, that
1: Absolutely.
0: Passion alive?
1: Absolutely. We've been married 11 years, like I said, and we have 6 beautiful children.
0: Oh, my gosh. I guess you kept the passion alive.
1: Yeah.
0: Yeah, that passion is doing fine, Bill.
1: Yeah.
0: Let me find a song for you.
1: Okay, I appreciate it.
0: You have a good night.

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1: Hi there. Welcome to your Tuesday night. Is it Taco Tuesday in your house? Are we going to taco about it all night long? We're going to taco about who you love and why you love them and how you demonstrate that love in a tangible way. When you make a mistake, when you screw up, when you lose your temper, when you screech at your kids like I do all too often, do you acknowledge it quickly and openly? Do you learn from it? Do you say, I'm sorry? Are you able to move on? When somebody hurts you or wounds you, do you forgive them or do you hold a grudge forever? Let me tell you, it doesn't hurt them, it hurts you. Don't be a grudge holder. Do not hold on to grudges and past pains. It's only going to poison you. Something to think about. You're listening to Delilah.
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9: Hey, good Tuesday evening to you, Heartland. We saw a few isolated showers and thunderstorms this afternoon, and those will continue into the early evening hours. I think most areas, especially from sunset on, will remain on the dry side. Could see a little patchy fog in a few areas as we start our day on Wednesday. Low temperatures will drop down close to 70. For your Wednesday, we'll see some scattered thunderstorms once again, especially in the afternoon hours. High temperatures in the middle to upper 80s. From the KFES 12 First Alert Weather Center, this is Chief Meteorologist Grant.

0: Hi, it's Delilah on 104.7 The Bridge. Hi, is this Reese?
1: Yes, ma'am. This is he.
0: Hi, Reese. How are you tonight?
1: Just fine, ma'am.
0: Reese?
1: Uh-huh.
0: Please don't call me ma'am.
1: You got it, lady.
0: There you go. Because ma'am just makes me feel like either A, I'm in the military, or B, I'm old.
1: I'm with you on your agenda.
0: You're in the military, aren't you?
1: Was.
0: Yeah, I can tell.
1: Okay.
0: Okay, at attention, Reese, and tell me who's on your heart.
1: Her first and middle name is Cheryl Lynn.
0: Okay.
1: She's the most beautiful woman to me, and when she looks at me in the eyes and I'm in her presence, she makes my spirit dance.
0: She makes your spirit dance? Does she make your heart go pitter-pat?
1: Yes, ma'am. I love the dirt she walks on.
0: Really?
1: That is correct, yes.
0: And would you eat that dirt for a mile just to see the feet that tread upon it?
1: If my stomach will hold it, yes, ma'am. If not, I'd fire and I'd find another stomach and start filling it up.
0: Oh, you are stupid in love.
1: Oh, I love this lady.
0: You have been bit by the love bug, Reese.
1: And I'm not trying to say I'm fat and ugly and all that, which I ain't trying to say nothing about people like that. Everybody can find somebody. I'm tall, I'm handsome, but this lady, I've had ladies, but this lady, there's something about her, and I can't even figure out what it is. That's the only thing that's troubling me. But I tell you, I love her.
0: She's got you wrapped around her little finger.
1: Yes, ma'am. Yes.
0: Yes. You almost said ma'am, but that's okay.
1: Right.
0: So you've been bit by the love bug. How long have you known Cheryl Lynn?
1: We've only known each other 3 weeks, and she loves me back the same way.
0: Oh, my. You guys have it bad.
1: Yeah, we do.
0: You got it bad, Reese.
1: I know.
0: Do you find yourself staying awake all night just thinking about her?
1: Yes, and in the daylight also.
0: And then all day long you walk around with this dizzy grin on your face, and people are like, what is wrong with you?
1: Sometimes with tears in my eyes.

0: 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I was talking with a friend the other day, a young woman who is so stunningly beautiful, just a sweet young lady, and she was talking about how she never feels like she measures up, that she thinks her dad and his girlfriend are perfect or expect others to be perfect. And I had to laugh because I am so far from that mindset now. I remember being young and thinking I had to measure up to someone else's expectations. And I am so over that now. I seriously embarrass the heck out of my kids because I really could care less what other people think. It doesn't embarrass me in the least little bit to be in my dirty cowboy boots and to run to the grocery store after I've been grooming the horses or, you know, schlepping hay in the barn. And they look at me, my kids do, and roll their eyes like, oh, God, Mom, please tell me you're going to go in the house and change your boots and you're not going out in those old cowboy boots. And I'm like, no, I'm quite comfortable going to the store just like this. And they're like, well, I'm not going with you. Do you worry about what other people think about you? Do you worry that you don't measure up to someone's expectations? Stop worrying. You are wonderful just the way you are. We'll be back. You're listening to Delilah. Thanks for coming.
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1: Hi, my name's Carrie.
2: Hi, Carrie. Mine's Delilah. What can I do for you tonight?
1: Well, I'd like to play a song for my boyfriend. He moved out 2 weeks ago and to be closer to his family, and he got a really great job. But I really miss him, and I want him to know that I'm thinking of him, and I love him very much.
2: So we're doing the long distance thing now?
1: Yeah, we've done it before, and then he moved here, and, you know, he wanted to go back home near his family, and I didn't go with him just yet. It's complicated, but...
2: How old are you?
1: I just turned 30.
2: And is this the one you want forever in your life?
1: I'm pretty sure. You know, it was really hard to see him walk out that door, and it just hasn't been the same since he left.
2: So what's stopping you from packing your bags and following him?
1: I don't really know. I guess I just want a little more of a commitment to make such a drastic move.
2: Do you have children? Do you have property? Are you a homeowner?
1: Yes, we own a house. I stayed in the house and he went up there and we're just kind of sitting on things to see what happens. But
2: okay, I got to figure this out though. Did he take the new job because it's a ton more money? Did he take the new job because it's a ton more opportunity? Or is he just
1: both,
2: afraid of commitment?
1: It was a race.

0: say, you know what? When I see something shiny on my left hand, that indicates that you're in this forever.
1: Yeah, that would certainly make the move a little easier.
0: Yeah. And now that he's got this fancy schmancy new job with more money, what's the problem?
1: That's right.
0: Well, as somebody who rushed into marriage way too fast more than once, I'm glad you're taking your time and sorting things out.

0: 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The Tunnel to Towers Foundation is tonight's sponsor. 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Heroes like New York Police Department Detective Victor Vargas, a United States Air Force veteran who died from pancreatic cancer after serving in the World Trade Center recovery efforts. Tunnel to Towers honored Detective Vargas by paying off the family's mortgage. 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
10: Hey, good Tuesday evening to you, Heartland. We saw a few isolated showers and thunderstorms this afternoon, and those will continue into the early evening hours. I think most areas, especially from sunset on, will remain on the dry side. Could see a little patchy fog in a few areas as we start our day on Wednesday. Low temperatures will drop down close to 70. For your Wednesday, we'll see some scattered thunderstorms once again, especially in the afternoon hours. High temperatures in the middle to upper 80s. From the KFES 12 First Alert Weather Center, this is Chief Meteorologist Grant Day.

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1: Hi, Daryl. Thank you for calling. What can I do for you?
2: Yes, Delilah. How are you tonight?
1: I'm wonderful.
2: My girlfriend and I have been together for 4 months, and this girl I really do love since it was God who brought us together. And I met her one day reading a book, and ever since then, our relationship has grown so much, and we both have a healthy relationship. And I would just like Jill to know that I still love her and care for her a lot. I'm just very thankful to have her in my life, and could you please play Elton John with Can You Feel the Love tonight as my request to her?
1: And you want to hear a little Elton John just to let her know that she's the one?
2: Yes.
1: All right, I'll do that for you.

0: 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Maybe you're a little stressed tonight. Maybe you're a lot stressed tonight. Maybe you feel like the weight of the world is on your shoulders. And maybe it is. And maybe there's not a darn thing you can do to fix it right now. In fact, there's probably not. Recite this little verse after me. God, grant me the serenity. You know the rest of it. To accept the things I cannot change. The courage to change the things I can. And the wisdom to know the difference. If you can't change a situation, stop trying. Stop fussing about it. Change your attitude instead. Just a thought as we slip through the summer night together. You're listening to Delilah. You're a long way from home. I'm glad to be your traveling companion tonight. 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
1: Hi, my name is Mary. How are you doing this evening?
2: Mary, I am wonderful. What can I do for you?
1: My husband and I's anniversary next month. We'll be married 31 years.
2: Tell me about your husband. Tell me why, how you've managed to stay together for over three decades.
1: Well, his name is Randy. He's a truck driver, and we get along pretty good. We bicker every now and then. We have two girls. One's getting ready to turn 21. She just moved out last month. And then my other one is 31.
2: So who's the first to say, I'm sorry?
1: Well, usually me.
2: So that tells me that Randy can be a tiny tad bit, small amount stubborn sometimes.
1: Yeah, and he's spoiled too. I give him a snack every day to take with him to work, and I call him every now and then to make sure he's doing okay on the road. He's home every night.
2: He just drives locally?
1: He does what's called a dedicated route, so he delivers to Walmart to Sam's Club.
2: But if he's home every night, that's rare for somebody who's on the road.
1: I know. That's why he's doing a dedicated route, because he gets anywhere from 400 to 500 miles a day, and he still makes it home. Every now and then he gets stuck out on the road, but usually makes it home.
2: He does a dedicated route, and he's got a dedicated wife.
1: Yes, ma'am.
2: And now he's got a Delilah doing a dedicated song.
1: Yes, ma'am. I love this show.
2: Thank you. I listen
1: to it all the time.
2: Well, I will try to keep you two close together, even when you're 400 or 500 miles apart. How's that?
1: That's fine. Thank you very much. You have a nice evening.

0: 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Tonight's Delilah's Dilemma is from somebody who just really doesn't get it. She writes, "My name is Deidre and I'm having a really hard time right now. I'm 29 and have been with my fiance, F-I-A-N-C-E with a little tilde thing over it, fiance for 5 years now. I'm engaged, although he's made it clear that he never wants to walk down any aisle." So you're not really a fiance. You are somebody that is pretending that someday you'll be his wife, but he's made it clear that that's not the case. "I love him so much, but I'm convinced I'm wasting my time. Then why are you writing to me? He's an alcoholic and has almost died from drinking, and I've been the one to take him to the hospital just in time, watching him barely cling to life, spending 19 days in ICU on a respirator. And yet he won't get help. He won't stop drinking. I don't want to give up on him, but I know he's already given up on himself. To add to this dilemma, he has a 6-year-old little girl who's autistic. She is the light of my world, and we are inseparable when she's here. I make a huge difference in her life, so walking away from him is walking away from her as well. I don't want to feel like the past 5 years have been a waste of my time, but today I'm at a loss. I don't know what to do. Thank you for listening. From Deidre." Deidre, because I am a very nice, very sweet, very mellow talk show host at night on the radio, I won't say to you what I would say to you in my living room, okay? But I will say some pretty strong words coming up next. You're listening to Delilah. Like countless songs say, there's no cure for a broken heart. 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
3: Hey, good Tuesday evening to you, Heartland. We saw a few isolated showers and thunderstorms this afternoon, and those will continue into the early evening hours. I think most areas, especially from sunset on, will remain on the dry side. Could see a little patchy fog in a few areas as we start our day on Wednesday. Low temperatures will drop down close to 70. For your Wednesday, we'll see some scattered thunderstorms once again, especially in the afternoon hours. High temperatures in the middle to upper 80s. From the KFES 12 First Alert Weather Center, this is Chief Meteorologist Grant.

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Tonight's Delilah's Dilemma is from a girl named Deidre, 29 years old, been with a pathetic alcoholic for 5 years, who wasted a whole lot of money and resources in ICU, 19 days in ICU on a respirator, and then went out and started drinking again. Deidre, wake up, honey. This person isn't interested in blessing your life. This person isn't interested in living his life or saving his life. And he sure as heck not interested in blessing his little girl's life. He is only interested in using people until he uses them up. If he wanted to change, he would be going to AA. He would be going to meetings. He would be getting healthy and strong and showing you by his actions that he is trustworthy. So why do you stay? Because you are as addicted to him as he is addicted to alcohol. That's the truth. Just like he needs to go to AA, you need to go to Al-Anon. You need to go and figure out why you are so codependent. Good luck.

0: 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You know, it is so easy to react rather than to think and actually respond with grace. I oftentimes react in anger. When I get frustrated, I just, you know, it's like a knee-jerk reaction. And even at this age, and even with all the mistakes I've made, I have not learned to shut my mouth and think things through. I have to make a mental note not to respond from that place of emotion or passion or lash out and say things we regret. It's a daily, sometimes hourly struggle for me. I sound so nice on the air, don't I? Trust me, I'm not that nice. Really, I'm not. And when I'm trying to get things accomplished or when I feel like somebody is trying to stand in my way, I'm really not I can be ugly. Ugly, ugly, ugly. And I know that about myself. So if you have the same problem, opening mouth and inserting foot, I understand. We'll help each other. How's that? The phone lines are open and you can always write to me through our Facebook page or our website if you'd like to communicate that way. I would love to hear from you tonight. 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
1: Hi, Robbie. This is Delilah. What can I do for you?
2: Well, I just need the special song played tonight. So I actually just proposed to my girlfriend.
1: Tonight?
2: Yes, tonight.
1: Wow. Congratulations.
2: Thank you. She did say yes.
1: Well, I would hope so. Otherwise, this would be a really bad phone call.
2: Yeah.
1: If you called Robbie and you said, I just proposed to my girlfriend tonight, and she said, no, go away, that would just not be a loving, tender phone call, you know?
2: Probably wouldn't make the radio.
1: No, it wouldn't. So what do you want to hear for your beloved?
2: Faithfully by Journey, if you don't mind.
1: I don't mind, and I will play it for you.
2: Thank you.
1: Bye-bye.

0: 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Eyes of Faith makes stunningly good-looking eyeglasses. I should know, they're the only glasses I wear. The Eyes of Faith team, Jim and Amy and others, have put a plan together to provide you with an eye exam as well as providing one to someone else less fortunate living in Ghana. That's where Eyes of Faith Vision does such great work. One example, a 7-year-old boy was recently given new, much-needed eyeglasses. It's the first time ever this little boy could see the words on the chalkboard and in a book. When you become a member of Eyes of Faith Vision Plan, you not only get reimbursed for your annual eye exam from any licensed eye care professional, but you also provide a life-changing eye exam at the Eyes of Hope Vision Center in Ghana. 99% of the time, it's the first eye exam ever for that individual. The Eyes of Faith Vision Plan offers discounts on eyeglass frames, contact lenses, virtual eye care appointments, and so much more. 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

Hey, good Tuesday evening to you, Heartland. We saw a few isolated showers and thunderstorms this afternoon, and those will continue into the early evening hours. I think most areas, especially from sunset on, will remain on the dry side. Could see a little patchy fog in a few areas as we start our day on Wednesday. Low temperatures will drop down close to 70. For your Wednesday, we'll see some scattered thunderstorms once again, especially in the afternoon hours. High temperatures in the middle to upper 80s. From the KFES 12 First Alert Weather Center, this is Chief Meteorologist Grant.

Hi, it's Delilah on 104.7 The Bridge. Angel Alana wrote to me and said, hello, I wanted to share about Marty. Marty's a gift from God to me. We had met some time ago, and we really liked each other back then, but I was too shy to say anything. He said hello once, and that was it. Marty moved away, and I never saw him again, but I prayed he would be back in my life one day because I was swept off my feet in that first meeting. God did answer my prayer. After 1 year, we met in the new town that I live in now, and we knew then it was meant to be. We started to get to know each other, and nearly 2 years later, he has asked me to marry him. We're planning on getting married this September. God hears our hearts, and even when it seems impossible, he will answer in his time. Thank you for letting me share this with you. From Angel Alana. Congratulations, and I hope you have a wonderful wedding.

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1: 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The phone lines are open and I will help you say I love you. Maybe it's a brand new love. 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
10: Hey, good Tuesday evening to you, Heartland. We saw a few isolated showers and thunderstorms this afternoon, and those will continue into the early evening hours. I think most areas, especially from sunset on, will remain on the dry side. Could see a little patchy fog in a few areas as we start our day on Wednesday. Low temperatures will drop down close to 70. For your Wednesday, we'll see some scattered thunderstorms once again, especially in the afternoon hours. High temperatures in the middle to upper 80s. From the KFES 12 First Alert Weather Center, this is Chief Meteorologist Grant.

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6: Hey, good Tuesday evening to you, Heartland. We saw a few isolated showers and thunderstorms this afternoon, and those will continue into the early evening hours. I think most areas, especially from sunset on, will remain on the dry side. Could see a little patchy fog in a few areas as we start our day on Wednesday. Low temperatures will drop down close to 70. For your Wednesday, we'll see some scattered thunderstorms once again, especially in the afternoon hours. High temperatures in the middle to upper 80s. From the KFES 12 First Alert Weather Center, this is Chief Meteorologist Grant Daly.

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1: This has got to be the saddest day of my life. 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

0: 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Welcome to the John Tesh Radio Show. I'm your grateful host, and if you'd like to have the blueprint I use to master every area of my life, you'd like to join me live in concert, if you want to join me each week in my live Q&A Zoom coaching calls, it's all waiting for you on the homepage at tesh.com. Here we go with a simple strategy to become more productive. This time it comes from time management expert and my friend Tim Ferriss. Tim says, distractions are a major reason we get less done, of course. We can't prevent all of them, but we can try to limit them. Ferriss says, one plan is to have a routine that we know we can follow for at least 90 minutes each day, preferably when we first start work, because routines help give us a sense of control. The more control we have at the start of our day, the happier we feel, and the more capable we're going to feel to plow through our tasks the rest of the day. So, if you can start work with a 90-minute routine that checks a couple of things off your to-do list, you'll be on your way to winning your day. Once again, that's from Tim Ferriss. Love all of his books.
1: Intelligence for your life.
0: And coming up, the latest from a sociology professor at Yale, how to post something on social media that will go viral. This one surprised me, but it's encouraging news. Hey, it's John Tesh, helping you start your day.

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1: Post something on social media that has the best chance of going viral. Make sure your post triggers joy in people. This is according to Dr. Nicholas Christakis, a sociology professor at Yale. He's an expert on, quote, emotional contagion, which refers to how our emotions spread from person to person, like a virus. He once led a study involving 5,000 residents of a small town where he tracked each person's interactions and emotions for over 30 years. The result? Dr. Christakis found that whenever somebody expressed an emotion in conversation, like happiness, sadness, or anger, the listener was significantly more likely to report feeling the same emotion later in the day. And you've probably noticed the same thing happening on social media. For example, a Stanford University study found we tend to mirror the mood of posts we read in our Facebook news feed. Researchers say this happens because of our hardwired need to fit in and belong, since groups of people are more likely to survive than loners. And one of the easiest ways to feel part of a group is to mirror their body language and emotions. But of all the emotions he studied, Dr. Christakis says joy spreads the fastest, because given a choice, people would rather feel happier than angrier or sad. So if you have something positive to share, speak up and get ready to trigger a wave of happiness among your friends.
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1: Well, here's a research-backed power tip. Apparently, we need to just stop eating after 3 p.m. Can you do that? I guess I could try. Well, this comes from the Weight Loss Medicine Clinic at the University of Alabama. They did many studies. For the latest one, they had obese people between the ages of 25 and 75 only eat during a certain window of time, specifically from 7 a.m. to 3 p.m. When participants did this, they lost more weight and had lower blood pressure than those who were allowed to eat during a 12-hour window, like from 7 a.m. to 7 p.m. That restricted eating plan is called ETREE, E-T-R-E, which stands for Early Time Restricted Eating. Early Time Restricted Eating. That early in the day eating plan also improves mood by decreasing fatigue, feelings of depression, and increases energy. And the plan is easy. Most of the study participants did it 5 to 6 days a week and still saw major results. So that means you can still have date nights or dinners with friends. Why would this plan work? Well, it restricts eating to the hours of the day when you're most active. So food is used for fuel. Plus, you just naturally eat less because you have fewer hours to eat. It's that simple. And study participants lost 14 pounds on average over 3 months. Yikes! That's huge! They didn't change anything except the time at which they ate. Stop eating after 3 p.m., and I'll try this too.
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5: The Missouri State Highway Patrol says traffic crashes and injuries declined over the 4th of July holiday compared with last year. Troopers investigated 235 crashes with 9 fatalities and 113 injuries during the holiday enforcement period. Missourians are urged to use caution with fireworks after multiple fireworks-related injuries over the 4th of July weekend. Safety officials recommend using fireworks only in open areas, keeping water nearby, and never relighting a firework that fails to ignite. Some Missouri educators are criticizing Governor Mike Kehoe's proposal to assign A through F grades to public and charter schools. The plan would base annual school ratings on student achievement, academic growth, and graduation rates if approved. That's your local headlines. Now your KFVS 12 First Alert Forecast.

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1: All right, let's talk about writing by hand. I love watching Gib when he's engineering a show or preparing for a concert, or he's in a studio with me here. He's always writing stuff down with a fountain pen.
2: Always.
1: And here's why. Because a new study from the Norwegian University of Science and Technology confirms we really do remember more when we write by hand compared to typing on a device. The lead researcher is Audrey Vandermeer, who would absolutely be from Norway. When you write by hand, says Audrey, you trigger more sensory hooks for memories to latch onto.
2: It's, you're involving more of your brain because, you know, moving just a little bit of your finger to type, it's not the same as coordinating your entire forearm. I mean, I use my shoulder when I'm writing with a pen. If you think about it, not big movements, but there's a little bit of shoulder movement. You don't have the same thing when you are typing. And so you are engaging more of your brain to process information. It takes a little bit longer. It takes longer to write the letter A than it takes to type the letter A. Mm. Put all that

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1: Here we go with a quick intelligence for your health tip. 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Things like zinc, iron, or manganese. It's because you need a lot of stomach acid to digest and absorb minerals. I had no idea. And it turns out morning is when acid production peaks. So you take those supplements with breakfast, and they will be 30% more effective. 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

0: 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If it doesn't make you better, healthier, happier, or much more interesting, you won't hear it on this radio show. That's because we have intelligence for your life. And here we go with a trick to help you remember any new information you're learning. While you're reading or listening to facts, you need to remember it later. Make a tight fist with your right hand. We've had this tip before. We've had so many comments about it. This is based on a new study. So when you make a tight fist with your right hand, it activates the left side of your brain, which is responsible for storing memories, and it'll help the new info stick. This comes from the study in the journal Plus One this time. When you need to recall that information, then clench your left fist. That activates the right side of the brain. It can help you access up to 20% more of the details stored in your memory. Again, one more time, clench your right fist to help you learn, and then clench your left fist to help you remember.
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0: And coming up, we're always talking about the dangers of too much sitting, right? Which has consistently been linked to a higher risk for obesity, heart disease, and even dementia. But how do we even know if we've crossed the line into a sedentary lifestyle? I'll share the risky red flags next. We're all about helping you through the workday by playing a blend of music that you and your clients will enjoy. 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
1: We'll say it again, and ironically, I'm sitting as I'm telling you this. Too much sitting is harmful to your health. How do you know, though, if you're too sedentary? Here we go with some signs you're not moving enough. Ready? Number one, you're often out of breath, even from just carrying a load of towels to the washing machine. Cardiologist Dr. Sanu Kurelia says, when we sit, we take shallower breaths, which provide less oxygen to our heart and muscles compared to when we're standing and moving. Weaker muscles will leave you feeling winded after even the slightest bit of exercise. Another sign you're too sedentary is you're always fatigued. Research from the University of Georgia showing that within just 2 days of inactivity, the body begins to decondition itself, which means it's shutting down and preparing to be less active, and that can leave you feeling fatigued, exhausted. And then one more sign that you aren't moving enough. Memory glitches. According to a Plus One study, hours spent sitting lead to a thinning of the brain lobe responsible for memory. This sounds horrible. So being too sedentary can lead to forgetfulness. However, a dose of exercise can not only boost this area, it can also help with age-related cognitive issues overall. Now, at a minimum, you should aim to stand and move around for at least 5 minutes every hour. Set an alarm, because anything that gets your blood circulating will help offset the damage caused by too much sitting.
2: Intelligence for your life.
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Cloudy skies tonight into tomorrow. Thursday, slightly warmer, highs in the low 90s with winds out of the southwest. Isolated showers or thunderstorms possible. Dropping down to the 70s Thursday night. Thunderstorms will increase Thursday evening into Friday.

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1: All right, my friends, want to remember something important? Well, just spend 40 seconds replaying it in your mind. According to the Journal of Neuroscience, replaying a memory shortly after it happens, like a conversation, a how-to demo, or even somebody's name, can dramatically improve your long-term retention. Scientists call this memory consolidation. Basically, it's how short-term memories become long-lasting ones, and it works best when we give our brain a chance to rehearse. For example, if you want to remember somebody's name at a party, after you walk away, take 40 seconds to mentally replay what they said, what you said, what they looked like, and boom, name remembered. If you're trying to learn a new skill, replay it in your mind immediately after you watch a demonstration. Even better, test yourself soon after. Research shows both actions will boost your memory.
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3: Missouri students will soon have a new way to appeal high school sports eligibility decisions. Legislation expected to be signed this week creates a governor-approved commission to review rulings by the Missouri State High School Activities Association beginning in the 2027-28 school year. Missouri parents can now open new TRUMP accounts for eligible children under a federal investment program that launched July 4th. Children born between 2025 and 2028 may qualify for a one-time $1,000 federal contribution. Governor Mike Kehoe is expected to sign legislation requiring adult websites to verify users are at least 18 before allowing access to sexually explicit content. The law takes effect on August 28th. That's your local headlines. Now your KFVS 12 First Alert forecast.
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1: So we've talked about this before, and it's, gosh, there's so much data on why it's so important to make your bed, Gib, including Navy SEALs Commander Admiral McRaven, who talked about it in a speech to Princeton University, a grad speech, and now it's a book, very popular book. So most psychologists agree that a clean and organized bedroom is going to set the tone for your whole day. Also from Charles Duhigg, the author of The Power of Habit. Same thing.
2: The cleaner the world around you, the less scattered your brain will be. Now, if you're trying to make really weird connections and you're writing, some people like a messy office or a messy space like a bedroom in order to sort of create that mental chaos. But most of the research suggests that unless you are a real outlier, that what you will benefit from is having everything around you be as clean as possible,
1: right,
2: so that your brain can function with as little distraction as possible, and then you'll be more creative. You'll be a better focused person. So what you need to do is you need to find one element that helps your day start off with a little bit of cleanliness. And what that Admiral guy,
1: McRaven, yeah.
2: Yeah, Admiral McRaven, you start your day by making your bed, and not just kind of making your bed, really making it,
1: right,
2: and it sets a tone of cleanliness and order for the rest of your day.
1: Yeah, I'm sure appreciate the Admiral guy. Hey, Admiral guy.
2: You know, there's so many of them. I can't keep track.
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0: It's the John Tesh Radio Show. This is 104.7 The Bridge. Hey, I have some simple and very good news for migraine sufferers and ice cream lovers. Frozen treats actually help migraines. The University of Hawaii says it works because eating something frozen lowers the brain's temperature. That constricts blood vessels and can shut down head pain. This, quote, brain chilling effect reduces migraine pain by over 30% in 30 minutes. So next time head pain strikes, try it. Try eating ice cream.
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0: Continuous Light Favorites, 104.7 The Bridge. John Tesh with you. As always, it's intelligence for your life. And if this happens to be your work style, you may need to make a switch. Do you start work late and then work later to make up for it? Well, it turns out that one thing could be the reason you're gaining some weight, because when you work later, you also eat later and go to sleep later. You put it all together and it adds up to unwanted pounds. In fact, listen, a study in the journal Nutrition Research found that workers whose last meal was closest to bedtime took in more calories overall throughout the day than those who gave their bodies time to recover from dinner before turning in for the night. Got it? So instead of working late, the researchers advised that we get home, get to sleep, and get to work earlier. We'll get more done because we're most productive before noon. And most importantly, our eating schedule won't set us up for weight gain. There you go.
1: Intelligence for your life.
0: And coming up, could your next job be your last job all over again? We'll talk about boomerang employees going back to their old jobs. You'll love this. Good morning. It's John Tesh on your station for Continuous Light.

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1: All right, my friends, if you're thinking about quitting your job or worried about getting laid off, here's one rule that could pay off. Don't burn bridges, because boomerang hires are making a big comeback. Those are former employees who get rehired by their old company. And right now, boomerangs make up 35% of new hires. This is according to an analysis of payroll data. It shows the number of people returning to their former employers has climbed this year significantly. Nella Richardson is an economist, and she says in uncertain times, both companies and workers are more likely to stick with what they know. From a company's perspective, a returning employee already knows the culture, doesn't need as much training, and has a proven track record. Hello. As Richardson puts it, if a business wants to get the biggest bang for its buck, it should rehire old employees.
2: All the intelligence in one place. Tesh.com.
1: Just ahead, I'll share new research that shows exercise can be as powerful as medicine for cancer patients.
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1: All right, my friends, if you or somebody you love is facing cancer, there's now new proof that simple lifestyle changes could make a big difference. A study in the New England Journal of Medicine, don't miss this, it found that stage 3 colorectal cancer patients who followed a structured exercise plan had a 37% lower risk of death after 8 years. One oncologist said, quote, "If this were a drug, people would be racing to prescribe it. The results are on par with the best treatments out there." The program involved just 2.5 hours of moderate exercise a week, like brisk walking, with support from a certified trainer. And yes, coaching did matter. It kept patients motivated. And diet matters too. The study linked inflammatory foods like processed meats and sugary drinks with worse survival rates. But patients who ate more leafy greens, whole grains, and even drank coffee and tea did much better. And a fiber-rich diet improved response to immune therapy. It may seem obvious that exercise and a healthy diet are good for a person's health, but there's growing evidence that diet and exercise could also boost some cancer patients' lifespans and their responses to medication. Great news.
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2: Missouri parents can now open new Trump accounts for eligible children under a federal investment program that launched July 4th. Children born between 2025 and 2028 may qualify for a one-time $1,000 federal contribution. Governor Mike Kehoe is expected to sign legislation requiring adult websites to verify users are at least 18 before allowing access to sexually explicit content. The law takes effect on August 28th. Missouri students will soon have a new way to appeal high school sports eligibility decisions. Legislation expected to be signed this week creates a governor-approved commission to review rulings by the Missouri State High School Activities Association beginning in the 2027-28 school year. That's your local headlines. 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
1: It's a power tip from Georgia State University psychology professor Dr. Vanetta Dotson. Dr. Dotson wrote the book, Keep Your Wits About You, The Science of Brain Maintenance as You Age. And listen, at my age, I'm thinking all the time about brain maintenance.
2: Yep.
1: So the tip is from Dr. Dotson, hang out with younger people.
2: Okay.
1: She says, as we age, socializing with younger people who are mentally sharp can provide the type of brain stimulation that helps boost cognitive function. The problem is, young people hang out with young people, old people hang out with the old people. And for me, I get you come in here and I got to keep up with you. And so my brain is on fire.
2: You're very kind. Intergenerational, by the way, this is a big reason why in those Blue Zones books, they talk about why intergenerational living is so good for longevity.
1: Yeah, yeah.
2: Because of this very fact. And I'll tell you where I've seen it the most. My father-in-law, he is, I think, it's like 17, 18 years older than his wife, my mother-in-law. And he is in his 80s and she is in her early 60s. And as a result, he is the youngest 80-year-old you've ever met. He is vibrant. Yeah, I mean, like, there is no decline at all in that man.
1: Right.
2: Contrast that to his father-in-law, my wife's grandfather, who is almost the same age as him.
1: Wow.
2: And it's totally different people, but they are the same age.
1: Yeah.
2: And my father is so much more active because he is hanging out with his younger wife.
1: Fascinating. And just, you know, what an easy tip, right?
2: What an easy tip. Yeah. Hang out with younger people.
1: Yeah.
2: Start going and hanging out, you know, start going to bars in your 80s. You'll find younger people there.
1: Okay.
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0: It's the John Tesh Radio Show. This is 104.7 The Bridge. John Tesh with you, and if you listen to this show often, you know I'm always talking about being very careful about what comes out of your mouth, because you'll have what you say. And that's not coming from me. That's coming from the Old Testament, Proverbs 18:21. Death and life are in the power of the tongue. So, if you're about to have a stressful day, do not think, oh, this is going to be a rough day. Instead, say to yourself, I'm excited. Today's going to have a lot of challenges, but it's going to be awesome. It turns out, when we stop dreading a grueling day and replace it with enthusiasm, even if it's forced, we feel like we have more time to get everything done. That's according to the Journal of Marketing Research. The experts say, when we anticipate stress, we feel rushed, even if we're not. But when we feel excited, there's less panic and we don't feel that time crunch. Remember, when the going gets tough, think and say, I'm excited. You'll have what you say.
1: 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Intelligence for your life.
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0: According to Gallup's latest World Happiness Report, North Americans are dining alone at record rates. And that matters because sharing meals with others is one of the best ways to build and strengthen our social connections. We're always talking about that. They are closely tied to happiness, social connections. Here's what the data shows. When polled, one in four people said they ate all of their meals alone the day before, a 53% jump from 20 years ago. And young adults are driving this trend, the same age group reporting record levels of loneliness, by the way. But here's the good news. Studies show that the more meals we share, the happier we feel. And even sharing one meal a week will significantly increase your happiness.
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0: 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Have you seen this? Well, the surprising truth is up next.
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skies tonight into tomorrow. Thursday, slightly warmer, highs in the low 90s with winds out of the southwest, isolated showers or thunderstorms possible, dropping down to the 70s Thursday night. Thunderstorms will increase Thursday evening into Friday.

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1: Question out there on social media these days. Are beards really dirtier than a toilet seat? We're going to bust that myth with a little science for you. Yes, beards have bacteria. That's been proven. But so does the rest of your skin. So Dr. William Schaffner is a professor of infectious diseases at Vanderbilt. He says facial hair can harbor microorganisms, but most of them are harmless. In fact, all of us are covered in bacteria, and our bodies are built to handle it. The idea that beards are gross goes back to a study from the 1960s, where bacteria was sprayed into facial hair. Some bacteria stuck around after washing, which started rumors that just won't go away. But new research from the Journal of Hospital Infection found bearded men don't carry more germs than clean-shaven ones. In fact, check it out, some bacteria are more common on men without facial hair because shaving can cause micro tears on the skin, giving pathogens an entry point. And a study of hundreds of male healthcare workers found that men with facial hair did not carry more bacteria than their clean-shaven colleagues, which is why Dr. Schaffner says beards are not putting anybody at a higher risk of infection.
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9: Governor Mike Kehoe is expected to sign legislation requiring adult websites to verify users are at least 18 before allowing access to sexually explicit content. The law takes effect on August 28th. Missouri students will soon have a new way to appeal high school sports eligibility decisions. Legislation expected to be signed this week creates a governor-approved commission to review rulings by the Missouri State High School Activities Association beginning in the 2027-28 school year. Missouri parents can now open new TRUP accounts for eligible children under a federal investment program that launched July 4th. Children born between 2025 and 2028 may qualify for a one-time $1,000 federal contribution. That's your local headlines. 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
1: Let's talk about sleeping positions and sleeping in this. This is fascinating. Sleeping in this position will not only help your back feel better, it can reduce your risk for Alzheimer's. You lie on your side, legs bent, with a pillow between your knees. Internist Dr. Holly Phillips says that position alleviates strain on your back and also helps remove damaging proteins from the brain, the ones that accumulate and eventually contribute to developing Alzheimer's. Lying on your side, Gib, improves circulation to your head and neck and increases oxygen
2: flow. I'm a big side sleeper. You know, and I find that I don't snore. I breathe better. I get more oxygen. So I'm a big fan of this. Just to make sure that you have a good mattress for side sleeping. I know that sounds weird, but you have to make sure that it's soft enough, because I like a firm mattress. It's soft enough that your spine can straighten out when the pressure points are able to dig in more, because a firmer mattress will keep your spine out of alignment. Your hips will be open.
1: Right.
2: So this is really good. I actually sleep like this, believe it or not, naturally. It's just a very comfortable position for me.
1: Yep.
2: So just make sure, again, so that your shoulders and your hips don't end up hurting.
1: Right.
2: You do have a pillow top mattress would be helpful for
1: that. That's great advice.
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skies tonight into tomorrow. Thursday, slightly warmer, highs in the low 90s with winds out of the southwest, isolated showers or thunderstorms possible, dropping down to the 70s Thursday night. Thunderstorms will increase Thursday evening into Friday.

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1: Right, look at this. We now know how you can save $250 a year on gas. You just fill your tank on a Monday. This is according to a Gas Buddy study. They found that gas prices increased on Fridays because drivers are preparing to get out of town. By Monday, there's a drop in business, so stations lower their prices to bring in more customers. If you don't have time to stop on Monday, Sunday is the second cheapest day of the week for fuel. Another tip for cheaper gas, go to a gas station that also sells coffee or has a

convenience store. A UC Santa Barbara study found that gas is lower at those locations because by selling other things, owners can charge less to draw people in. There you go. One song after another to help you through the day. 104.7 The Bridge.

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3: Hey, good Wednesday evening to you, Heartland. Got a flash flood watch out for most of the area through Saturday as more heavy downpours can be expected for this evening. We'll see scattered showers and thunderstorms early. Then we'll see mostly cloudy skies, lows dipping down to the lower 70s. For your Friday, it's going to get a little hotter out there, upper 80s to near 90 in many areas. But late in the day, we can see some scattered showers and thunderstorms. Some of those could produce some gusty winds. From the KFES 12 First Alert Weather Center, this is Chief Meteorologist Grant.

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4: Hey, good Wednesday evening to you, Heartland. I got a flash flood watch out for most of the area through Saturday as more heavy downpours can be expected. For this evening, we'll see scattered showers and thunderstorms early. Then we'll see mostly cloudy skies, lows dipping down to the lower 70s. For your Friday, it's going to get a little hotter out there, upper 80s to near 90 in many areas. But late today, we can see some scattered showers and thunderstorms. Some of those could produce some gusty winds. From the KFES 12 First Alert Weather Center, this is Chief Meteorologist Grant.

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